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10: Counter-terrorism police say Anne Widdecombe was the victim of a targeted attack. The 78-year-old was found dead at her home on Dartmoor last Thursday. Assistant Commissioner Lawrence Taylor is head of counter-terrorism policing.
11: We are still working to understand the extent of any planning or preparation and the motivation that sits behind that attack. We have also been granted a warrant of further detention, which means the suspect can now be held for questioning for up to 7 days under the Terrorism Act.
10: £10 billion wasted, NHS staff not properly protected and a tech system in crisis. That's the finding of the COVID inquiry on PPE. The long-delayed Hillsborough law has finally cleared the House of Commons. MPs have voted unanimously on new legislation. Chancellor Rachel Reeves has delivered her annual Mansion House speech. She says the British economy is strong and Britain has beaten the odds once again. And Spain are through to the final of the World Cup after beating France 2-0. That's the latest from Radio News Hub. I'm David Hall.
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0: 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This is Panacea Soul.
4: Anne Widdecombe died in a brutal and targeted attack. Counter-terrorism police say they've been given more time to question their 28-year-old suspect after the former minister was found dead at her home on Dartmoor last Thursday. It comes as Devon and Cornwall police have been forced to defend their response to her death. Here's Police Commissioner Alison Hernandez.
5: I'm confident that Devon and Cornwall police has provided a substantial and professional response to Anne Widdecombe's death. I'm sure the impact of this major operation has meant that some people have had to wait longer for routine services.
4: Former Prime Minister Boris Johnson's defended his handling of PPE during the COVID pandemic. The official inquiry has found £10 billion was wasted on equipment. The Hillsborough law has been unanimously backed by MPs. New legislation will force public officials to cooperate when investigations take place. And Spain are through to the final of the World Cup after beating France 2-0. That's the latest from Radio News Hub. I'm David Hall.
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8: Counter-terrorism police say Anne Widdecombe was the victim of a targeted attack. The 78-year-old was found dead at her home on Dartmoor last Thursday. Assistant Commissioner Lawrence Taylor is head of counter-terrorism policing.
9: We are still working to understand the extent of any planning or preparation and the motivation that sits behind that attack. We have also been granted a warrant of further detention, which means the suspect can now be held for questioning for up to 7 days under the Terrorism Act.
8: £10 billion wasted, NHS staff not properly protected, and a tech system in crisis. That's the finding of the COVID inquiry on PPE. The long-delayed Hillsborough law has finally cleared the House of Commons. MPs have voted unanimously on new legislation. Chancellor Rachel Reeves has delivered her annual Mansion House speech. She says the British economy is strong and Britain has beaten the odds once again. And Spain are through to the final of the World Cup after beating France 2-0. That's the latest from Radio News Hub. I'm David Hall.
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But just remember this one thing.

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0: 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This is Panacea Soul.
6: Anne Widdecombe died in a brutal and targeted attack. Counter-terrorism police say they've been given more time to question their 28-year-old suspect after the former minister was found dead at her home on Dartmoor last Thursday. It comes as Devon and Cornwall police have been forced to defend their response to her death. Here's Police Commissioner Alison Hernandez.
7: I'm confident that Devon and Cornwall police has provided a substantial and professional response to Anne Widdecombe's death. I'm sure the impact of this major operation has meant that some people have had to wait longer for routine services.
6: Former Prime Minister Boris Johnson's defended his handling of PPE during the COVID pandemic. The official inquiry has found £10 billion was wasted on equipment. The Hillsborough law has been unanimously backed by MPs. New legislation will force public officials to cooperate when investigations take place. And Spain are through to the final of the World Cup after beating France 2-0. That's the latest from Radio News Hub. I'm David Hall.
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0: 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We are the number one choice for soul, funk and groove. This is Panacea Soul.
3: Anne Widdecombe died in a brutal and targeted attack. Counter-terrorism police say they've been given more time to question their 28-year-old suspect after the former minister was found dead at her home on Dartmoor last Thursday. It comes as Devon and Cornwall police have been forced to defend their response to her death. Here's Police Commissioner Alison Hernandez.
4: I'm confident that Devon and Cornwall police has provided a substantial and professional response to Anne Widdecombe's death. I'm sure the impact of this major operation has meant that some people have had to wait longer for routine services.
3: Former Prime Minister Boris Johnson's defended his handling of PPE during the COVID pandemic. The official inquiry has found £10 billion was wasted on equipment. The Hillsborough law has been unanimously backed by MPs. New legislation will force public officials to cooperate when investigations take place. And Spain are through to the final of the World Cup after beating France 2-0. That's the latest from Radio News Hub. I'm David Hall.
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0: 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Weather.
6: Low cloud lingering on the eastern coast with a chance of some rain in the southwest. Elsewhere, it's another dry day with plenty of sunshine with highs of 30 degrees Celsius in the south and 27 in the north.

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4: England get a shot at the World Cup final tonight as they take on Argentina in a semi-final in Atlanta. These England fans tell us who's been the star player of the tournament.
5: Well, you've got to say Jude Bellingham, haven't you?
6: You got to say Bellingham and Kane.
7: Bellingham was definitely one of the top players this far.
8: Yeah, Bellingham.
6: Yeah, outstanding.
9: Harry Kane and Bellingham.
4: The game gets underway at 8 o'clock tonight and the winners will play Spain in the final after they beat France last night. Elsewhere, counter-terrorism police are looking into whether Anne Widdecombe's murder was motivated by left-wing extremism. Detectives say her death was a targeted attack. A 28-year-old British man is currently being held on suspicion of terrorism offences and murder. 16 and 17-year-olds are set to face voluntary restrictions on their social media use. Things like curfews, a ban on infinite scrolling and breaks in AI chatbot use will be included, but older teenagers will be able to turn off these settings if they want to. And Big Brother co-host Will Best is the latest celebrity confirmed for the next series of Strictly Come Dancing. He says it's an absolute dream. From Radio News Hub, I'm Frankie Hersine.
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0: Panacea Soul. Weather.
4: Low cloud lingering on the eastern coast with a chance of some rain in the southwest. Elsewhere, it's another dry day with plenty of sunshine with highs of 30 degrees Celsius in the south and 27 in the north.

0: As Freeze with Southern Freeze on Panacea Soul. 2 minutes off 7:30. Let's do a news update now. I've got a tune from 78 to play from Musique. Keep on jumping. And Mai Tai's Female Intuition on the way next.
1: Panacea Breakfast. 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
2: The FTSE 100 shrugged off a weak start to close higher on Tuesday as soft US inflation figures helped offset jitters caused by soaring oil prices. The FTSE closed up 31 points at 10,529. Red tape in the UK's financial industry can help flush out excessive profits, but should not cap the amount that banks earn. That's according to Andrew Bailey, boss of the Bank of England. He's told City bosses that arguing for less regulation was unhelpfully reductive, but the central bank was open to tweaking the existing rules. The government must stand up to the food industry after decades of failure to tackle obesity that is costing the country tens of billions a year. A group of MPs have called for all outdoor advertising of junk food to be banned, and front-of-pack labelling should be mandatory to tackle England's obesity epidemic. And TikTok is driving consumers back to local high streets. More than 10 million people visited a cafe or shop that they discovered on the platform.
1: So

whether we talk about them or not, they are there. That's why it's so important not to just tell people that you love them. You gotta show them.

0: released after the success of History and Body and Soul, taking off that big album they did called One Touch Too Much on Panacea. Right, let's move on. We have a couple of those things that help us pay the bills called Adverts to Play, and we have a tune from Five Star on the way, Rain or Shine, and a nice duet which was done back in 1981 by Stephanie Mills and Teddy Pendergrass, both on the way. Stay right there.
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5: 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Just

There's Billy Ocean, and there'll be sad songs on Panacea Soul. Now let's go into the 90s era now with the track to get us up to 8 o'clock. And this morning's Flip Reverse is all loaded up and ready to go. We'll be doing that for you just after 8:05 this morning.

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5: Today is the day England take on Argentina for a spot in the World Cup final. It's a game with plenty of history and a huge rivalry, and this fan's trying his luck ahead of the match.
6: I'm quite unsure. On the last two games, I've always said England would lose, and they've won.
5: Well, the winners will face Spain in the final. They booked their place after beating France 2-0 last night. Elsewhere, counter-terrorism police are looking into a potentially extreme left-wing motive over the murder of Anne Widdecombe. Detectives say it was a targeted attack. They're also probing into whether the attacker was planning further violence against other high-profile figures. A 28-year-old British man arrested in South Yorkshire on Saturday remains in custody. And people suspected of having Alzheimer's disease in Scotland will now be able to get a blood test for the condition through their GP. As part of what's being described as a landmark study, with over 50 GPs in Scotland taking part, it aims to explore how the test could speed up diagnosis and give people the help they need sooner. For On Radio News Hub, I'm Frankie Hairsign.
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4: Panacea Soul. Weather.
5: Low cloud lingering on the eastern coast with a chance of some rain in the southwest. Elsewhere, it's another dry day with plenty of sunshine, with highs of 30 degrees Celsius in the south and 27 in the north.

0: Soul Persona, Party at the Back Door on Panacea Soul. We are ready to do this morning's flip reverse. Do you think you can decode our 10 seconds backwards today? Let's give it a go.
1: Think you recognize music?
2: Yeah!
1: Can you recognize a song even from a small snippet?
2: Hit me.
1: Well, what about backwards?
2: Huh?
1: It's time for Flip Reverse on Panacea Breakfast.
0: And today's 10 seconds backwards. A very distinctive sound there. I'm sure you won't have any problems with this one today. If you do have a few issues with that, then don't worry. Hopefully the clues will help you out. We'll do a recap as well after this from Deal, Just My Luck on Panacea Soul.

0: Reverse on Panacea Soul.
1: Okay, so it's time to give you those clues. I don't think you need them today, but just in case. But here's the clip first. So if you just want to confirm your answer, see whether these clues kind of slot into place for you. This track was released in 1981, and it was written by Bill Champlin and Jay Graydon, and also the Toto guitarist Steve Lukather, and also with Jay Graydon producing the track itself. It was a major hit for the artist, reaching number one on the US R&B charts and number five on the Billboard Hot 100 in early 82, actually. Also later won a Grammy for Best R&B Song. About the artist, if you need a bit more, he was born in Pittsburgh in March of 1943, won 10 Grammy Awards, has been named on the NEA Jazz Master. What else can I tell you? Anything there which might help at all? He remained celebrated as that rare double act, a world-class guitarist who became a genuine soul and pop hit maker. I wonder if those clues help in some way or cementing your answer. If you know the track we're talking about on Flip Reverse today, then get in touch.

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1: Last time for the recap on Flip Reverse, and we'll reveal the song after this next tune. But here is a recap of your 10 seconds backwards. Yeah, there you go. If you know the answer we're talking about today, drop us a line, and we're going to reveal after this from Dennis Taylor. Enough is Enough on Panacea Soul.

0: Dennis Taylor, Enough is Enough on Panacea. Shall we reveal today's flip reverse then? Okay, here we go.
1: One song, 10 seconds, backwards.
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0: Okie dokie then, let's reveal it. The 10 seconds today went like this. Yes, I think it was quite an obvious one today. Although I say that, it's only obvious if you know the track. So George Benson was the artist, so there's your half point. And if you said Turn Your Love Around, then you would have done it. Full point there for you. Let's say good morning first to the leaders on our leaders board. Tony DeBeek, good morning to you. First in with your message this morning. Well done getting that right. Jason down in Cardiff, good morning to you. Diane from Potter Purple Pod, the clues helped you out there. So well done for getting that right. And good morning, Daz Cunliffe. Thank you for your phone call. Good to talk. Was it one of the telephone companies used to use that line, it's good to talk? Yeah, thanks for getting in touch on the phone this morning and getting that right as well. Julie Handley, half a point for you. You managed to get the artist, of course, being George Benson, but thought it was Give Me the Night. Yeah, there's a similarity there, I guess. So, yeah, but half a point nevertheless. Paul Williams in Warrington getting that right. And Trish Dalton, good morning to you. All getting it spot on today. Well done. And here's the track, The Right Way Round, from 1981, George Benson, and Turn Your Love Around.

0: ranked as the 27th biggest hit of 1982. George Benson, Turn Your Love Around, and the track we chose for today's Flip Reverse. And if you managed to work that one out today, well done to you. We'll do it again for you tomorrow morning around 8:05. Right, so on the way, nice track for you from Sharon Redd and a tune from Imagination.
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Red Never Give You Up on Panacea 1982, and we're going to stick with that same year in a second with a track from Imagination. Now, just before we do, let me tell you, the one I'm pushing for you today is the Boathouse. This is an event they do every year called Soul Fest. The Boathouse is in Earlham in Manchester, and this is a free event, and it happens on Saturday, the 1st of August this year. Starts at 12 o'clock in the afternoon. They have a huge beer garden at the back. I want to say big, it's a huge thing. I mean, you could probably get, what, 1,000 people in there at least, maybe more. And it's a good event, really busy last year. And if the sun's shining as well, what a day, because it really does get you the sun. It's a proper sun trap, really good. 12 o'clock in the afternoon through until 8 outside, and then it moves indoors from 8 o'clock and then carries on through until 1 a.m. As I say, it's free entry. It's an all-day and all-night event. Now, DJs for this are Mark Grice, Craig Hayes, Tony Shawcross, Fluid Airy, Carl Kent, Susie and DJ Bex, the Soul Twins and Miss Honey, plus VC Cliff Townsend, Demusa are also going to be there as well. So that date, once again, Saturday the 1st of August, is the Soul Fest at the Boathouse on Ferry Road in Earlham in Manchester. It's a freebie. What's the reason for not getting there? Apart from you might live miles away and can't get there, that's fair enough. But it's a good day. I have been to the last two, so yeah, well worth it if you can get there. Right, let's play this. 1982, once again, Imagination and Just an Illusion.

0: didn't do bad for Keith Sweat, that track. It got to number 2 on the Hot Black Singles charts back in 1987, featuring the vocals there of Jackie McGee as well. Make It Last Forever, lovely tune. Phil with us to play with Oh Yeah next, and we have a track from Abby Farrell to play as well. Stay right there.
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Abby Farrell, Don't Follow Me on Panacea. Now, going back to the beginning of the 80s decade with a track from Dynasty, this is Do Me Right.

Dynasty, Do Me Right on Panacea, and we're going to squeeze in as much of this track as we can before we hit the news for 9 o'clock. McFadden and Whitehead with Ain't No Stopping Us Now.

0: singing along to, it's going to stick in your mind all day. You know, when you wake up in the morning, you're still singing the song from the day before. Yeah, that's the one that erases it and then replaces it with a new one. So you'll have that in your head today. Right, on the way, we have our news and weather, tune from Jocelyn Brown to kick off our next hour, and a nice mellow track from Lionel Richie to play as well.
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5: England get a shot at the World Cup final tonight as they take on Argentina in the semi-final in Atlanta. Boss Thomas Tuchel says Argentina are a team fueled by history, but goalkeeper Jordan Pickford believes his side are ready for it.
6: Got to take their moments and their moments in your career, looking back at 2018, then two Euro finals as well. So you've got to take their moments and learn from them, and this is our moment to go and play against Argentina and hopefully come out on top.
5: World winners will play Spain in the final on Sunday. They beat tournament favourites France last night. Counter-terrorism police are looking into a potentially extreme left-wing motive over the murder of Ann Widdecombe. They're also probing as to whether the alleged attacker was planning further violence against other high-profile figures. Thames Waters revealed they're facing a debt mountain of close to £20 billion. The UK's biggest water supplier did report profits in the year to the end of March, though. For the year before that, they posted losses of over £1.5 billion. And Keir Starmer faces his final cabinet and PMQs today, with Andy Byrne set to replace him next week. For On Radio News Hub, I'm Frankie Hersine.
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1: 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Weather.
5: Low cloud lingering on the eastern coast with a chance of some rain in the southwest. Elsewhere, it's another dry day with plenty of sunshine, with highs of 30 degrees Celsius in the south and 27 in the north.

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Good morning. Welcome back to The Breakfast Show. It's Mike here through until 10 o'clock this morning, and we will be stepping into our time machine in about 15 minutes' time, heading back to a particular year. I'll tell you more about that in just a few minutes' time. Now, let's play you a tune which did very well for Ellie Warren back in 1980. This is Shattered Glass on Panacea Soul. Good morning.

0: Anita Baker with No One in the World on Panacea Soul. Right, we are two songs away from stepping into our time machine and going back to 1966 today, and we've got a lovely song to play from that year as well.
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Shalimar, this is for the lover in you on Panacea Soul. Right, let's step into the time machine this morning and dial in 1966. And as we arrive into that year, there are lots of things to talk about in this year. And one of which is the fact that England won the World Cup. Yes. Have they done it ever since? No. Are they hoping to do it this year? Well, we'll soon see, won't we? Did you watch the game last night? France and Spain. Obviously, Spain won, so it's going to be in whoever plus Spain in the final. So let's see how they do this coming Sunday. But yeah, also speaking away from football, Beatles, they were around still doing their thing. In fact, they were massive. Just released Eleanor Rigby and Yellow Submarine. Batman was the television craze that swept across Britain. And the first episode of Kathy Come Home, which sparked a national debate about homelessness. That was a big thing back then as well. Now, in fueling your cars, if you was lucky enough to have a car back in 1966, petrol was roughly 5 shillings a gallon. And we'll talk about toys in just a second as well. There's a list of stuff here which carried on for decades ahead, some interesting things. Now, in terms of television, Britain was firmly in the black and white television age. BBC Two had recently begun broadcasting just the year before in 1964, but colour television wouldn't actually launch in the UK until 1967. Most sets were really bulky pieces of furniture. And even I remember as a kid, I was born in the mid-70s, you know, TVs there, they were massive square things, weren't they? And do you remember when the picture used to start to roll and you just give it a whack on the side and it'd sort it out? That was it, wasn't it? Just give it a hit, it'll be fine. That was the fix, wasn't it, for most things back then. Now, looking at toys, you might recall some of these. I mean, Action Man was a massive thing at the time. Sky Electric Racing Track. Who had one of those? That was a cracker, wasn't it? Meccano construction sets were big for the lads as well. Corgi and Dinky model cars. Hornby train sets, yeah. I even remember some of the retro adverts for Hornby train sets. And do you remember the Etch-a-Sketch? That was amazing, wasn't it? And just to shake it and then the picture disappeared, you could do it all again. Magic, it really was. Batman merchandise boosted by the television series was obviously a big thing. And if you were lucky enough to have a car in your family in 1966, the Ford Cortina was becoming the definitive British car and obviously became one of those staples in households for decades to come. It was very practical, reliable, affordable, and quite inexpensive to run as well. Now, the Mark 1 of that car reached the end of its production in 1966, whilst the more modern-looking Mark 2 arrived later that year. And the Cortina would eventually become one of the most familiar saloon cars around. Now, the Mini was already kind of swinging a symbol of Britain around anyway. Its kind of sideways mounted engine and front wheel drive layouts created far more kind of passenger space, even though you look at it from the outside, it looked really tiny. So yeah, there's more room in there than you thought of. And you could get yourself a nice sporty one if you wanted. The Mini Cooper. We should have one of those. Great, wasn't it? Other British family cars included the Morris Minor, the Austin 1100, the Vauxhall Viva, Triumph Herald. Yeah, these are all classics now. If you had one of these, you've probably got a few money there sat around in your garage. The Hillman Imp. Yes, I've driven one of those. And the Jaguar E-Type. There were loads of stuff there, wasn't there? So what memories do you have from 1966? Maybe one was when this song came out from Marvin Gaye. This Love Starved Heart of Mine.

Did very well for them, that song. Cool and the Gang, Celebration, released in 1980, got number one position on two of the US charts and number seven here over in the UK. Retained its positions in the charts for around 13 weeks, became one of their most recognisable tracks to their collection, shall we say. Right, let's play you a song now from Jenny Burton. This was done in 86, and this is called Do You Want It Bad Enough?

0: Jenny Burton, Do You Want It Bad Enough on Panacea from 1986. So we are into the last section of the breakfast show and a tune from George Duke to play, and a nice little event's coming up very soon, which I'll be telling you about as well in just a couple of minutes.
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is George Duke and Reach Out on Panacea. Now, just to quickly tell you about an event which we've had on our gig guide for quite some time, and as we're kind of getting closer towards the other side of the year now, we can start mentioning a few of these. This one is called the Spirit of Soul Weekender. This is a fabulous gig. I'm looking forward to this. Going to try and get there myself, I'll be honest. Friday the 9th through till Sunday the 11th of October. This is a weekender. This is at the luxurious 4-star Last Drop Village Hotel and Spa in Bolton. I've been to this hotel. It's beautiful. It really is. Now, let me tell you, this is a bit of a special event because there are lots of names of DJs which are there playing the tunes across the weekend. And there is a special guest who is the UK tribute to Luther Vandross, Mr. Harry Cambridge. If you've ever got the pleasure to see him, he is just so authentic. It's unbelievable. He's well worth it just to go for that alone. He's a brilliant guy. I kind of know him personally as well, so I can't wait to see him. Yes, if you want tickets for that, then you need to drop onto this website, soulweekender.co.uk. soulweekender.co.uk. And you can also give them a call. There's a telephone number on the website. It's pointless me reading it out on the radio. If you go to our gig guide, the details just at the bottom of the list there for that one. So it should be a good one, that. And we'll be talking more about that as the next couple of months go ahead. Right, let's play this tune now from 1977, In a Section, with Let Me Love You.

0: Griffin, Hold Me Tighter in the Rain, and I will be wishing you a good day and hope you enjoy the rest of your day. Sam Brown is ready to go with the Mid-Morning Soul Spectrum, and today he's got some fine tunes as always lined up for you. And I return tomorrow morning, 7 o'clock, nice and early for your Thursday.
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5: Today is the day England take on Argentina for a spot in the World Cup final. It's a game with plenty of history and a huge rivalry. Goalkeeper Jordan Pickford says the team are ready for it.
6: I think anyone in front of us, we're ready and want to beat. And same as Argentina, they want to come and beat us. But it's about us putting our best performance on to go and beat them. We know it's going to be a tough challenge, like every game is. Never take any game for granted, never take it lightly. And it's about us being on our ear game, ready for them.
5: Elsewhere, counter-terrorism police are looking into whether Anne Widdecombe's murder was motivated by left-wing extremism. A 28-year-old British man is currently being held on suspicion of terrorism offences and murder. The family of a British man jailed in Iran on spying charges say he's been handed 2 extra years in prison. Craig Foreman is said to have been given extra time for speaking to the media. And 16 and 17-year-olds are set to face voluntary restrictions on their social media use. Things like curfews, a ban on infinite scrolling and breaks in AI chatbots will be included. For Radio News Hub, I'm Frankie Hersine.
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1: 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Weather.
5: Cloudy across the eastern coast throughout the day, but a warm and sunny day yet for most of us. The chance of some thundery shower in the southwest, though. Highs today of 31 degrees Celsius in the south and 28 in the north.

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Low Panacea Radio. This is Panacea Soul. Panacea Soul. The mid-morning soul spectrum. Sam Brown. Panacea.

A warm welcome to Wednesday morning edition of the Mid-Morning Soul Spectrum right here on Panacea Soul. It's me, Sam Brown. I'm back in the house. It's the middle of the week. And guess what, folks? I'm here. Got some great tunes lined up for you, by the way. So I'm going to continue the vibe where Mike Mason left off, okay? Mike, great show as usual, my good sir. Mike will be back tomorrow, ladies and gents. But guess what? You can catch him later on this evening at 10 o'clock in a groovy kind of love. Some great tunes in there, my good sir. All right, guys, I'm here. I'm in the house. So we started the program with, I think it was Herbie Hancock. Yeah, that's it. On Rocket. I haven't played that one for some time. Curtis Hairston taking it back to 1983 with I Want You All Tonight. Now let's go 1990. The Chimes are here with

Are actually traveling, all right? Safe travel, guys. And for those of you who are already abroad on holiday, wherever you are, staycation abroad or wherever, have a great time, all right? Saying good morning to Fiona, the weather girl, Kay, who is over in Cornwall. I'm not saying you're on holiday, right? I'm just saying you're in Cornwall. Fiona, the weather girl, Kay, is very smart. She knows where to get the best of the weather, all right? So she is over in Cornwall. I've never been to Cornwall, actually. Nor Devon. These are places that people have always told me it's a great place to go, but I've never been. I've been to Tynmouth. Brilliant. I was the only guy there, by the way, folks. So it's wonderful, lovely. Thoroughly enjoyed it. Do you know what I mean? Right, here is Aston Great.

Biggest tunes coming up here on the Mid Morning Soul Spectrum. I'm saying good morning to Tomo. Tomo over in Marple. How you doing, my good sir? Tomo, ladies and gentlemen, is in, what's the word I'm looking for right now? You know, when you're moving home and you're doing a lot of renovation or a lot of work and stuff like that, all right? Tomo, my man, take my hat off to you, mate. If I knew where you were, I'd come and help you out, but unfortunately, don't know where you are, and I can't read maps very well, so just have a great day, mate. All right. Here's Zushi and surprise. Good morning, guys. Gonna take us into the first break of the morning. Saying good morning to Mr. Tony, the soul man, Shawcross. Good morning to you, my good sir. He's on your

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4: This is Panacea.

That in the second hour of the show, we kickstart that with My Placemate Years. And talking about Placemate Years, Panacea Soul is stepping out on the 19th of December in our Christmas party. All right, we're cordially inviting you to come along to join us at the Grand Bar over in Warrington. It's going to be a great occasion. Tickets are available from Skittles. Okay, guys. Right, then let me continue with this morning edition of the show. So I've got music from The Chimes coming up right now. Still haven't found, you know, that one. Then I've got Millie Scott with Automatic. And then I've got Human Nature coming up on your dial for Wednesday morning, eh?

Peak District region, all the guys over in, should have said East Lancs region. Good morning. Right, I have got Mike Mason in here. Send good morning to Courtney over in Mossside, Manchester, and Monica over in White City. I've got Mike Mason in here right now with Human Nature. Coming up on your dial, it's going to take us into another break. When I return from that break, I've got Luther with a New York City band and Got to Have Your Body. That's so we're going to start after the break, all right?

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So then saying good morning to No Nickname Mary and all other Luther fan. Got it locked to the big station right now. We are Panacea Soul, bringing it to you live on direct. Wherever you are across the UK, good morning. I'm Sam Brown. I'm in the house. All right, New York City Band featuring Luther and I've Got to Have Your Love. Now, I've got Beyonce in here. Did you say Beyonce, Mr. Brown? Yes, I said Beyonce. And she's coming upon your dial right now with Love on Top. Now, guess what, Pat Girly Girl Wilson? That song that you're all waiting for is coming up directly after this one. So Tracy, don't miss it. Fiona K, don't miss it. And anyone else who like that song, Rest in the Shadows, it's coming up directly after this. Totally un-

Absolutely fantastical. That's the kind of stuff I play on a Sunday morning at 8 o'clock with Gospel at Breakfast. You want to join me then? Please do. All right, guys. Hope you all enjoy that. Let me cruise over to Malta right now to say good morning to Gaz and good morning to Lisa. Hey, what time is it in Malta right now? I've been to Malta once, actually, throughout my travels. Yeah, it's all right. It's all right. It's a bit like being in Britain, it is a lot of expat over there, you know what I mean? Anyway, so what time is it in Malta now then? Is it the same as it is here in the UK, or are you 2 hours ahead? Anyway, so Gaz and Lisa, kick back, enjoy your break, and I've got a nice little number coming up for you right now. It's just called Lovely Day from Bill Withers. All right, kick back and enjoy this one. All right, guys.

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9: Thomas Tuchel insists there are no cracks with Jude Bellingham ahead of their semi-final clash with Argentina tonight. The Bears' relationship has been under the microscope after Tuchel criticised the side's performance after their quarter-final with Norway. But England goalkeeper Jordan Pickford says the squad is united and ready.
10: We've got that togetherness and that mentality that we want to keep pushing. It's another game of football against a top nation, and that's what we're here to do.
9: Sir Keir Starmer will face his last cabinet and Prime Minister's questions this lunchtime. Meanwhile, Makerfield MP and Prime Minister in waiting Andy Burnham will edge closer to number 10 as nominations for the Labour leadership formally close. Counter-terrorism police are looking into whether Anne Widdecombe's murder was motivated by left-wing extremism. A 28-year-old British man is currently being held on suspicion of terrorism offences and murder. And 16 and 17-year-olds are set to face voluntary restrictions on their social media use. Things like curfews, a ban on infinite scrolling and breaks in AI chatbots will be included. That's the latest from Radio News Hub. I'm Lisa Darvall.
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0: Panacea Soul.
9: Any cloud lifting to create a fine and dry day with prolonged sunny periods, very warm and hot, highs of 26 degrees Celsius.

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back to the magic of the mid-morning soul spectrum right here on the UK's number one soul funk and good groove radio station. We are in my place, mate, years. So I took you back to 1978 with Herbie Hancock, and I thought it was you. And then we continue with Herbie Hancock, You Bet Your Love, brilliant stuff. We stick it around in the 70s, actually, because we've got Marvin Gaye, You're the Man, and then I've got Where Are We Going, okay? Kick back and enjoy. We're in my place, mate, years, okay? Talking to

Okay, then it's the time for the final one in my place, matey ears. I've got Billy Paul in here, another legend, with a song called I Search No More. All right. Thank you all for joining me this morning here in the place, matey ears. Hope you enjoy the trip back, by the way, to the 80s between 1980 and 84 when I was resident over at the iconic place, mate. Saying good morning to Mr. David Adez, original placement attendee, and Pauline Dunn. All these guys used to attend place, mate. Absolutely fantastic. Good morning to you, Eugene, and good morning to Andrew Easy, my friend Bernard over in central Manchester. Thank you all for joining me this morning. All right, let me just pin you this one and then we pop into the break. After the break, when I return, I've got music from Luther, I've got music from Next, and I've got music from James Robinson, all to come.

0: My placemate here is right. Let me say good morning to James Mullen over in Glasgow. Good morning to you, my good sir. Hope the weather is treating you well over there. I remember I worked at a club in Glasgow actually called the Cotton Club. The last time I was there was like the early part of the 90s. James, is that still going, the Cotton Club? Because no, it was famous back in the 80s for soul events, you know what I mean? Anyway, the answer to your question is, mate, yes, you may. Nature is by our very own Mike Mason. I know a lot of people are extremely surprised, you know what I mean? I'm not. I knew you could sing all along, do you know what I mean? Right, anyway, so there you go, James. That is Mike Mason behind the song Human Nature. And for yourself, my good sir, and everyone in Glasgow and all over Scotland and everyone in that region, have a fantastic day, all right? And that's from myself and James Mullen, who listens to Panacea Soul 24/7. Absolutely fantastic. I shall remember and play your record tomorrow, mate. All right? All right, then. Have a great day.
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Good morning to Courtney over in the most southern region of Manchester. Is Courtney is saying Sam Malta is 1 hour ahead of the UK. Kind of had that one sussed out, my good sir. So saying good morning then to Gaz and indeed to Lisa, who are over in at Malta at the moment. All right, 1 hour ahead of us, eh? Thank you, Courtney, my good sir. Very bright, aren't you, mate? Maybe you should join Mensa, eh? Right, next is on your dial right now with Too Close, and then I've got Claire in here with Never Cry Again. Brilliant stuff.

And I like that one. I think that's one of the best singles that Clear has ever released, all right? And not only that, actually, I think it fits very, James Robinson fits very nicely alongside this one, all right? Saying good morning to my good friend, Mr. Ewan Clark over in Manchester. Good morning to you, my good sir. Welcome to the Mid-Morning Soul Spectrum. I know you like this little number, so here it is. James Robinson and Daydream's going to take us into another break. Don't forget, at 1 o'clock this afternoon, Tony the Soul Man, Shaw Cross is live on direct on your dial. And then at 3 o'clock, the man who's always flying high, Mr. Rob Lees, is in Drive Panacea. All right, guys?

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3: We are Panacea.

edition of the Mid-Morning Soul Spectrum. Have I got a playlist for you this morning? The answer is yes. All right, and it's coming up on your dial right now. I've got some nice numbers in here for you. I've got Stevie Wonder, Love Light in Flight. Okay, I've got Teddy P, Joy, and I've got Mr. Deluxe to take us out with Don't Text Me. Now, what am I calling this playlist? The first playlist was called Shadows. The second playlist was called Uncle Sammy. And then the third playlist was called Groove Control. That was yesterday. Was there one in between that? Groove Control. What am I going to call this playlist this morning then? Heaven in the Afternoon. Yeah. So this play from the playlist, Heaven in the Afternoon. And that's Tony Shawcross Show coming up at 1 o'clock this afternoon, by the way, folks. So I'm out of here. Next time you hear from me, it'll be tomorrow morning, back in the zone. All right. Have a great day and keep it locked and don't touch your dial. Kick back and enjoy this playlist, Heaven in the Afternoon. That's phasing me out.

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8: The eyes of the footballing world will be on Atlanta tonight as England look to take one step closer to ending their 60-year wait for World Cup glory. A semi-final against old rivals Argentina stands between the Three Lions and meeting Spain in the final on Sunday. England defender Mark Gaye says all the pressure is on the opponents tonight. These fans there to watch it agree.
9: We're not going to run away with it. It's going to be an hard game.
10: We've got Bellingham and Kane, and Bellingham is a man of the World Cup, believe me.
9: My words, is going to be sending off tomorrow. There's going to be a couple of sending off. And it's going to be a 3-4 win, England. Come on, England!
8: Keir Starmer's held his last cabinet meeting and is facing Prime Minister's questions for the final time right now. Nominations for the Labour leadership formally close later. Counter-terror police are looking at whether or not Anne Widdecombe was targeted by left-wing extremists. The 78-year-old was found dead at her Devon home on Thursday. A 28-year-old man is still being questioned. And TV star Holly Willoughby's launched her own YouTube channel. Nothing's been posted on it yet. It's 3 years since she quit this morning. From Radio News Hub, I'm Phil Towers.
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13: Spain are through to the final of the World Cup. They beat France 2-0 in Dallas and will now face either England or Argentina in the final. Speaking of England, they're in preparations for their semi-final tonight. Jordan Pickford says they're taking it one game at a time.
14: In 2018, we had the opportunity to get to the final, and it's the same regardless of the rivalry. I think it's about us being at our best. Yeah, to get to a final in a World Cup is going to be a great honour, and that's what the challenge is.
13: Elsewhere, Manchester United have confirmed the signing of Aston Villa midfielder Yuri Tielemans. The Reds have paid £35 million for the Belgian, who's agreed a 5-year contract. Golf's biggest stars have arrived on Merseyside ahead of the Open in Birkdale. Former Open champion and current Masters champion Rory McIlroy says it's a special event.
15: This is obviously a huge championship, brings me back to it, so always great to be back.
13: And in cricket, India have beaten England by 6 wickets in the first day at Edgbaston to lead the 3-match series.
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4: A semi-final clash between two bitter old rivals tonight. England will be hoping to get one over on Argentina so they can take one step closer to their first World Cup win in 60 years. The final's on Sunday. We already know Spain will be there. Emma moved to the US 20 years ago. She reckons the England squad has what it takes.
5: Tuchel has said he's really built the team around all the players and getting the strength from all the players. And I think with Argentina, yeah, sure, they have Messi, but we have a whole team of brilliant players. So fingers crossed we can make it and we can go ahead and win against Spain and win the World Cup.
4: Keir Starmer's faced Prime Minister's questions for the final time. He'll leave number 10 on Monday when Andy Burnham's expected to then take his place. Well, meanwhile, the PM said we need to do much more to defend our democracy in the wake of the murder of Anne Widdecombe. She was found dead in her Devon home last Thursday. And the Duchess of Sussex has been nominated for a Daytime Emmy Award for her Netflix show With Love, Meghan. That's the latest from Radio News Hub. I'm Phil Towers.
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3: Panacea Soul. Weather.
4: Another dry day with lots of sunshine, although the chance of some thundery showers in the southwest of England. Staying very warm though, top temperatures today of 31 degrees Celsius.

Hi there, welcome along. It is Wednesday afternoon, the 15th of July to be exact. That is Lonnie Liston Smith, Never Too Late. Kevin Zayu is Yvette Steele. Where do we go from here? How are you doing? Big thanks to Sam Brown for the last couple of hours and welcome along to the Heaven in the Afternoon show. This is Joss Stone, Super Duper Love. General sort of pop soul, but used to love this record, and not heard from her for ages, have we? Come on, Josh, we need some new music for you. And then we're going to keep the fire burning. Midweek.

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Romantic Star, you hit the spot. We certainly do with some great music. Yeah, building you up for the big match tonight, England versus Argentina. But watching Spain last night, still my favourites. But I think we can beat Argentina, but we're going to have to do something really special if we end up meeting Spain in the final. Best team in the tournament for me. Here's my first in gem. Love Tank Says by The Real Thing. Also recorded by Johnny Bristol as well. But we'll play this version for you. Going out to all the ladies in the walking group and all the guys in the walking group as well. Then we're going to play Don Allen and a little bit of Serious for you.

Earth, Wind & Fire and Fantasy. Drop that out. We always is on Saturday, so a fabulous reception. Still one of the greatest live bands I've ever seen, ever, at Manchester Apollo in Manchester. George Benson, Love Times Love, continues on this Wednesday afternoon. Glorious weather again. 29, 30 degrees out there. Wow, what more could you want? Great music, fabulous weather. Whatever you're doing, keep it locked to Panacea Soul Radio.

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0: 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Panacea.

well, my summer love, Michael Jackson there. Can I say a big hi to my good old friend, Mr. Brian Cocco, who's having further tests done in hospital as we speak. Don't forget, this coming Saturday, we're all at the Buddha Bar Soul Lounge. Hope to see you there, Brian. I'm not sure if it's just tests or you're actually having something done, but it would be good to see you, my friend. But anyway, good luck with that. Yeah, the Buddha Bar is the Soul Lounge. It's at Mam Ploy Thai Restaurant. It's actually run by the guys who do the Bolton Soul Lounge at the Crofters this Saturday, 18th of July. £5 for tickets, or it's free entry if you dine by 7 p.m. Fabulous Thai food. You got Victor Haynes live on PA, plus more acts to be confirmed. Wow. Plus playing the music, Bash, Busy Bee and myself. That is going to be amazing. This Saturday, you might just hear something like this. The Groove Association featuring Georgie B, you know. And this is the amazing summer vibes mix. Perfect for this weather. Glass of Prosecco or some Pimm's or some simple beer. Get the fridges loaded for later.

What a record. How is it possible by Chapter 8? Saw them at the Luxury Soul Weekend in Blackpool several years ago. That was an absolute dream come true. That's Man Ploy, a Buddha Bar soul gig this coming Saturday. It's at Middlebrook over there in Bolton. If you head towards Bolton Wanderers Football Ground, it's on the retail part at the back of the football ground. You can't miss it. Right in the centre, free parking as well. Come and say hi. Come and join us. Come your amazing. Here's another record featuring Sunshine. Rather fitting for the day, isn't it? Yeah. Total Contrast. We're going to take a very, very quick break. Coming back with more great music for you. Keep it locked. We are officially UK's number one choice for soul, funk and groove.

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5: Thomas Tuchel says his England side are ready to face Argentina as they look to make history by reaching only their second ever World Cup final. Tonight's winner faces Spain on Sunday. These fans reckon England could go all the way.
6: So much history, so much rivalry going back to 1986, and you know, if we can stop the Argentinians from cheating like they have done in this tournament again, yeah, I think we might have a shot.
7: I reckon we've got a chance. If we can get past Argentina, I think we'll win the lot.
5: Sir Keir Starmer said this to his fellow MPs.
8: Goodbye.
5: Yeah, he's faced his last ever PMQs, where he said much more needs to be done to keep politicians safe after the death of Anne Widdecombe. She was found dead last Thursday, a 28-year-old man still being questioned. Officials in Spain now say 7 British people are among those who've died in devastating wildfires there. 2 British hikers have also been found badly burnt but still alive. And new toilet ticket barriers are going to be installed at some railway stations to try and crack down on fare dodgers. From Radio News Hub, I'm Phil Towers.
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0: Panacea Soul. Weather.
5: Another dry day with lots of sunshine, although the chance of some thundery showers in the southwest of England. Staying very warm though, top temperatures today of 31 degrees Celsius.

Welcome back to Heaven in the Afternoon, hour two. We came in with Starpoint, Object of My Desire. That is Kenny Thomas. Give me a little sign. I'm sure Kenny might drop that into his set at the Mountain Soul Music Festival. Fun day out for all the family, showcasing live performances from Natural Soul, Pauline Henry, Odyssey, Stacks of Soul, and the man himself, Kenny Thomas. It's going to be amazing. Food vans, pop-up bars, ice cream, 0161 789 0377. Tickets on Skiddle and the website, Mountain Soul and Pop Music Festival. It's on the bank holiday, Sunday, the 30th of August. Do not miss it. Kicks off at 12 o'clock through to 9 p.m. Then there's a bit of an after party going on as well. It's going to be amazing. Neil Williams, myself, Bash, Cliff Townsend and the man himself, Bigger, coming up from London to drop the tunes for you. That is going to be one big party. Get your tickets. Do not sleep on it. They're selling like crazy. I do believe Terry Christian and Will Mellor and a couple of celebs from Coronation Street are going to be there as well. Don't miss it. Gatto Gabbier.

0: another record, Perfect for Summer's Day. I Want You by Gato Barbieri. What a great version from 1976. Coming up next for The Faithful, two classic Northern Soul tracks.
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0: Okay, here we go. It's that time again of the day where we play two absolute classic Northern Soul tracks. The section's called For the Faithful. Today's choice is going out to some really good friends, Eva Stanton and Ian Atkinson. I'm sure you'll adore these. From the heady days of Wigan Casino, kicking off with this one, Edwin Starr and Time, Memories of Mr. M's.

And that is the amazing Embers, Watch Out Girl, MGM Records, 1970. That was recorded absolutely enormous at the casino and just about everywhere. Let's play two more. If that's your sort of thing, here's a fantastic event coming up for Saturday, November the 14th. It's at the Brick House Soul Club All Day in Warrington Town Centre, www.brickhouseevents.co.uk. It's going to be Northern Soul from 3 p.m. till 6 p.m. and then from 6 p.m. till 1 a.m. in the morning. 70s, 80s, 90s, noughties, modern soul and jazz funk. It's going to be an amazing day. Colin Curtis, Barry Melidi, Alex Yarwood, Badass, Barry May, myself, Richard Ford and Mickey the Fish Harvey dropping some Northern Soul tunes for you. Now, the great news with that one is all you need to do is go to that website for more details or go on Skiddle, search the Brick House All Day, and it's spelled B-R-I-C-K-H-A-U-S. Tickets are free all day. What more could you want? But you need to get a ticket. You need to go on Skiddle. There's no payment. Just go on Skiddle, grab your tickets. Because it's going to be absolutely rammed, trust me. And if you haven't got a ticket, you won't get in. I think it's limited to about 300 people. So do not miss it, 14th of November. David Ruffin, I want you back.

Discussion and number one, nice piece of jazz funk soul from 1984. I'm going to play that for my very, very special friend and partner in crime, Mr. Mark Grimes. It's his birthday today. Happy, many happy returns to you, my friend. And we will celebrate with a couple of beers at the Dunk in a couple of weeks' time. This is Savaras, Don't Take Away the Music. Plans are in place for the big Ritz All Day Easter Sunday at the New Century in Manchester. Watch this space. The full details coming real soon.

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You can't hoey low the Jones Girls, Philadelphia Magic. Also, birthday wishes going out to Karen Bolton, Derek Inman, and the lady herself, Norma Jean Wright. Now then, do check out the What's On Guide on the Panacea website. There's loads of information there, but the big one, which is coming up on Saturday, the 19th of December, is the big Panacea Soul Christmas party. It's going to be amazing. It's at the gorgeous Grand Cocktail Bar, Warrington Town Centre, WA12RU is the postcode. The 19th of December, 3 p.m. till 2 a.m. Food is going to be available. DJ lineup: Jay Martin, Bash, Mark Grice, Roger Williams, Sam Brown doing placemate 7 set. PJ Stokes with a vocal performance. Myself, Mickey J, and Paul Mack. This is taking you back to the 80s, 1984. Great groove on this one. Network and Hard to Give It Up. Wednesday afternoon, midweek. Billy's new up for a big game this evening.

Glenn Jones, Can We Try Again? What a fabulous track from 1990, that one. Unbelievable stuff. Okay, following me, you've got Rob Lee's The Hours of Drive Panels there. There's Jay Martin's Groove Control. Then it's Wednesday evenings with Panacea Soul. And then Mike Mason grounding things off with A Groovy Kind of Love. Leave with this one, fabulous, from Windjammer, 1984. Dropping back 2 years to 82 with Luther and Better Love. That's just about it. Wednesday done. See you tomorrow on Thursday. Keep it locked. Some fabulous music. And as my wife Donna said at Rosie's on Saturday, come on, England. Take care. Enjoy the sunshine. Bye for now.

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7: The eyes of the footballing world will be on Atlanta tonight as England look to take one step closer to ending their 60-year wait for World Cup glory. A semi-final against old rivals Argentina stands between the Three Lions and meeting Spain in the final. England defender Mark Gaye says all the pressure is on the opponents tonight. These fans there to watch it agree.
8: We're not going to run away, it's going to be a hard game.
9: We've got Bellingham and Kane, and Bellingham is a man of the World Cup, believe me.
8: My words, is going to be sending off tomorrow. There's going to be a couple of sending off. And it's going to be a 3-4 win. England. Come on, England.
7: Three asylum seekers have been jailed for the rape of a woman on Brighton Beach. Two of them carried it out back in October while a third filmed it. The judge described it as a callous and predatory attack. Keir Starmer's faced Prime Minister's questions for the final time. He'll leave number 10 on Monday when Andy Burnham's expected to then take his place. And the Duchess of Sussex has been nominated for a daytime Emmy for her Netflix show With Love, Meghan. It's up for the prize for Outstanding Lifestyle Programme. From Radio News, I'm Phil Towers.
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0: Panacea Soul. 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
7: Another dry day with lots of sunshine, although the chance of some thundery showers in the southwest of England. Staying very warm though, top temperatures today of 31 degrees Celsius.

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6: Sir Keir Starmer has taken his final round of Prime Minister's questions as he prepares to step down.
7: To all those in the gallery whose lives have been changed or improved by this Labour government, and all across the country who struggle to be seen or heard, you're the reason I came into politics. To my wife and children, I love you. Goodbye.
6: Nominations for the Labour leadership close tonight, and Andy Burnham is expected to be confirmed as leader on Friday and will be installed as PM next Monday. England are just hours away from their semi-final clash against Argentina. The bitter rivals go head-to-head for a place in the World Cup final at 8pm tonight. These fans are optimistic.
8: So much history, so much rivalry going back to 1986. If we can stop the Argentinians from cheating, like they have done in this tournament again, we might have a shot.
9: I reckon we've got a chance. If we can get past Argentina, I think we'll win the lot.
6: That's the latest from Radio News Hub. I'm David Hall.
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0: 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Weather.
6: Dry with clear spells for most this evening. Low cloud near eastern coast will redevelop and extend into many central areas by dawn. A warm night in the south with a low of 11 degrees Celsius.

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5: Every Prime Minister knows when they take up the torch that the day will come when they have to pass it on. That day has come for me.
6: The Prime Minister bids farewell to Westminster as he concludes his last PMQ. Keir Starmer spoke movingly at the dispatch box.
5: This is the end of my political journey. In 6 years, went from historic defeat in 2019 to historic victory in 2024. And in 2 years in government, I leave the country in better shape than I found it.
6: His likely successor, Andy Burnham, is expected to be confirmed as Labour leader on Friday and will become PM on Monday. Next, a man's been arrested over an alleged threat to shoot Reform UK leader Nigel Farage. The arrest relates to a social media post which was reported to police the day after the local elections in May. And England take on Argentina for a place in the World Cup final tonight. The bitter rivals kick off in Atlanta at 8 PM. That's the latest from Radio News Hub. I'm David Hall.
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6: Dry with clear spells for most this evening. Low cloud near eastern coast will redevelop and extend into many central areas by dawn. A warm night in the south with a low of 11 degrees Celsius.

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4: Sir Keir Starmer has taken his final round of Prime Minister's questions as he prepares to step down.
5: To all those in the gallery whose lives have been changed or improved by this Labour government, and all across the country who struggle to be seen or heard, you're the reason I came into politics. To my wife and children, I love you. Goodbye.
4: Nominations for the Labour leadership have just closed, and Andy Burnham is expected to be confirmed as leader on Friday and will be installed as PM next Monday. And England are just hours away from their semi-final clash against Argentina. The bitter rivals go head-to-head for a place in the World Cup final. These fans are optimistic.
6: So much history, so much rivalry, going back to 1986, and if we can stop the Argentinians from cheating like they have done in this tournament again, yeah, I think we might have a shot.
7: I reckon we've got a chance. If we can get past Argentina, I think we'll win the lot.
4: That's the latest from Radio News Hub. I'm David Hall.
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10: Thomas Tuchel says his England side are ready to face Argentina as they look to make history by reaching only their second ever World Cup final. It's expected to be a fiery clash between the bitter rivals, with the winner facing Spain on Sunday night. These fans out there are feeling optimistic. England can win the whole thing if they can get through tonight.
6: So much history, so much rivalry, you know, going back to 1986, and, you know, if we can stop the Argentinians from cheating like they have done in this tournament again, yeah, I think we might have a shot.
7: I reckon we've got a chance. If we can get past Argentina, I think we'll win the lot.
10: Closer to home, and Morecambe are the first football team to get a telling off from the new independent football regulator. The Shrimps were relegated last year, but they'll be issued with a censure statement following a takeover of the club last year. Finally, cricket, and former England captain Ben Stokes is in line to make his competitive comeback next week. He'll help Durham kick off their one-day cup campaign at Derbyshire. Stokes retired from international cricket just over 2 weeks ago.
3: 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Weather.
4: A dry evening with clear spells for most. Some low cloud near eastern coast will move into central areas by dawn. A warm night in the south, though, with a low of 11 degrees Celsius.

Sound Arise, Just How Sweet Is Your Love. Before that, Chapter 8 and Understanding. How you doing? Welcome back to Panacea Soul. This is Groove Control Till 8 for your Wednesday. Busy, busy night ahead. And I've got loads of great music coming your way in the next couple of hours. Right, Sybil from 1990 on the way. Right now is on Mentor and Magic, and I want to be with you. Of course I do. Get here till 8 for your Wednesday on Panacea Soul.

0: Sybil, Make It Easy On Me, taking you back to 1990. Big hello to you if you have just tuned in. I also want to say good evening to anyone on the walking group who's tuned in as well. Sending in some lovely pictures to the walking group on away in the garden, enjoying some nice food. That's all I've had today. And there's me grafting away in work. But thank you so much for posting your pictures and letting us know what you're up to while I've been in a warm warehouse grafting away. Anyway, it's not about me, it's about the tune. So that being said, let's continue. I've got Rose Royce and Gwen Guthrie to play for you next.
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Now, if you haven't made any plans for Bank Holiday Sunday yet, maybe this might, you might like this, all right? There is an event happening in Monton. It's the Monton Soul and Pop Music Festival, 30th of August, full family day, loads going on. You've got a live PA from Kenny Thomas, Odyssey, Stacks of Soul and Natural Soul. DJs on the day, of course, bigger, Cliff Townsend Bash, Tony Shawcross and Neil Williams. Loads of other stuff going on. It's happening 12 till 9 at Monton Cricket Sports Club. Tickets are available on Skiddle, and the easiest way to access them is if you go to our gig guide, click on the post there, and that'll direct you there. Right, Ellis Hall Jr. on the way. Here's Gwen Guthrie. Ain't nothing going on but the rent.

That's all, Junior, and back it up. Now, this sounds really lazy, what I'm going to tell you next, but what I've done is I've come to the studio and I've just programmed my robotic vacuum to start cleaning the living room while I'm in the studio. How good is that? You probably say it's lazy. 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Mops as well. Just wish it'd make me a cup of coffee in the morning. Right, moving on then, let's take you back to 1984. Here's Clear and Tonight.

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man. So, being a big football supporter, you think I'm going to be watching the game a bit later on. You'd be wrong, because I am up at 4 a.m. For work. So I'm going to watch the first half and then I'm going to take myself off to bed. So no doubt I will find out tomorrow how the three lines got on. And good luck to them. Because if the rumours are anything to go by, if they do win the World Cup, we are going to get another bank holiday, which is the 24th of this month, which is a week on Friday. Fingers crossed for the boys then. Here's Laddie Graham, Sooner or Later.

Paradise and Change. Before that, Ochi Brown and 100% Pure Pain. That is our one boxed off. I'll see you back here in a few minutes. When I come back, I've got music on the way from Alexander O'Neill, Zeus and Alfonso Johnson. So make sure you keep it Panacea Soul. News and weather on the way after this. Al Jarreau, George Duke and Boney James. This is Bring Me Joy. Enjoy.

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3: England's Argy Bargy kicks off in an hour. Thousands of England fans are in Atlanta as the Three Lions battle for a place in the World Cup final against their long-held rivals, Argentina. Speaking on social media, England legend Paul Gascoigne is hopeful for a win.
4: Wishing the lads all the best. You know, it's a big one. I know it's like playing a semi-final. And hopefully no one ends up like me, crying their eyes out. Hopefully they've all got great smiles at the end of the game. Come on, England, you can do it.
3: Whoever wins tonight will play Spain in the final on Sunday. Next, Sir Keir Starmer has bid farewell to the dispatch box.
5: Every Prime Minister knows when they take up the torch that the day will come when they have to pass it on. That day has come for me. This is the end of my political journey. In 6 years, went from historic defeat in 2019 to historic victory in 2024. And in 2 years in government, I leave the country in better shape than I found it.
3: That's the latest from Radio News Hub. I'm David Hall.
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0: Panacea Soul. Weather.
3: A dry evening with clear spells for most. Some low cloud near eastern coast will move into central areas by dawn. A warm night in the south though, with a low of 11 degrees Celsius.

Zeus, everyone a winner. Fingers crossed. England are going to be the winners a bit later on. This is Panacea Soul and Groove Control till 8 o'clock with me, Jay Martin. We also had Alexander O'Neill. What's missing? I've got more great music coming up between now and 8 o'clock. I've got the Cover Girls on the way. Here's Alfonso Johnson, Gene Kahn, and I'm back.

0: Cover Girls wishing on a star. I guarantee the pubs, wherever you are in the UK, will be absolutely heaving tonight. And there'll be a few sore heads either going into work tomorrow, or some people will think, do you know what? I'm not even going to bother going in. Each to their own, I suppose. Unfortunately, not that for me. I am in work at 6 a.m. Yeah, it is what it is. Right, up next, Rufus and Shaka Khan and the Isley Brothers coming your way.
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Rufus the Shaka Khan with the iconic Ain't Nobody. So this event happening in a couple of weeks, Saturday the 1st of August, it is called Soul Fest, all going on at the Boathouse Ferry Road, Aylham, M44 60N. Loads of DJs getting involved, including Tony Shawcross.

plus guests. Cliff Townsend's up there as well. It's free entry all day and night. It begins at 12 noon all the way through till 8 p.m. outside, and then 8 p.m. till 1 a.m. the carry on the entertainment on the inside. So if you have missed any of them details, get to the gig guide, and no doubt we shall see you there. Right, here's the Isley Brothers, This Old Heart of Mine. Up next, Funkmasters.

Funkmasters and it's over. Right, it's just gonna have past seven, which means it's time for this evening's trivia teaser. Let's do it right now then. So what I'm gonna do this evening, I'm gonna give you a clue about a group and I'm gonna play a song for them, but I'm not gonna tell you who the group is. I'm just gonna read something to see if you know who it is. So they are a British musical collective formed in London in 1988. They are best known for two major hits from 1989, and they have won two Grammy Awards and have been nominated for five Brit Awards twice for Best British Group. Who am I on about? Have a think, have a guess, and I'll play a track from that group very soon. Right now, here's Confunction, and If I'm Your Lover.

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Nicole Emery, Everything Is Fine. I was just about to cough then. Right, let's reveal today's trivia teaser, or the answer to today's trivia teaser. And I give you a description. Here it was again. So the group I'm on about are a British musical collective formed in London in 1988. They have won 2 Grammy Awards and have been nominated for 5 Brit Awards, twice for Best British Group. And this track hit number one and US number 4. We're Back to Life. Here is the answer to the trivia teaser, His Soul to Soul and Back

DJ Wild, and that is called I Found You. Before that, Rick James and Glow. That is me done. I'll see you guys tomorrow. You've got Non-Stop Panacea on the way next. And then from 10, The Quiet Storm returns. Have a great Wednesday night. Enjoy the football. And I'll catch you guys tomorrow evening. Gonna leave you with this George Duke. Give me your love on Panacea Soul. Take care.

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5: England are kicking off in their semi-final clash against Argentina. The bitter rivals are vying for a place in the World Cup final. Heading into the game, these fans were optimistic.
6: Nervous. Hopefully it'll be a good day. 2-0, I'm hoping.
7: As long as we don't get a red card, I reckon we're there.
8: It's a big game, big rivalry, so it'll be interesting to see how it goes.
5: The winner plays Spain in the final on Sunday. Next, Keir Starmer has taken his final round of Prime Minister's questions as he prepares to step down.
9: To all those in the gallery whose lives have been changed or improved by this Labour government, and all across the country who struggle to be seen or heard, you're the reason I came into politics. To my wife and children, I love you. Goodbye.
5: Nominations for the Labour leadership have now closed, with Andy Burnham the only candidate. And the Duchess of Sussex has been nominated for a Daytime Emmy for her Netflix show With Love, Meghan. That's the latest from Radio News Hub. I'm David Hall.
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4: Panacea Soul. Weather.
5: A dry evening with clear spells for most. Some low cloud near eastern coast will move into central areas by dawn. A warm night in the south, though, with a low of 11 degrees Celsius.

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5: England have kicked off in their World Cup clash in Atlanta. They're up against arch rivals Argentina. The Three Lions are bidding to reach their first men's World Cup final since 1966. Tonight's winner will face Spain in the final on Sunday. Next, Sir Keir Starmer has bid farewell to the dispatch box.
6: Every Prime Minister knows when they take up the torch that the day will come when they have to pass it on. That day has come for me. This is the end of my political journey. In 6 years, went from historic defeat in 2019 to historic victory in 2024. And in 2 years in government, I leave the country in better shape than I found it.
5: Labour leadership nominations to replace Sir Keir have now closed, with Andy Burnham the only candidate. He'll be confirmed as leader on Friday and PM on Monday. And forecasters at the Met Office say the UK's extreme weather is the new normal. That's the latest from Radio News Hub. I'm David Hall.
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0: 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Weather.
5: A dry morning with long sunny spells for most. Any morning cloud will gradually clear. There's a low chance of an isolated shower or thunderstorm in the far south, a high of 31 degrees Celsius.

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2: England have scored in their semi-final clash against Argentina. There was bedlam from England players and supporters as Anthony Gordon put them ahead. Our reporter, Frankie Hairsine, is watching the game.
3: Well, the atmosphere really is electric here at All For The Fans, and you could split the tension with a knife. It's a tie game so far, and it has been the atmosphere to match it. We've had boos for Gianni Infantino, cheering for Bales, and plenty of it coming home.
2: Sir Keir Starmer has bid farewell to Parliament as he prepares to step down as Prime Minister. Politicians from all sides paid tribute to him. Meanwhile, the battle for number 10 is over. An overwhelming number of Labour MPs have nominated Andy Burnham, who will be crowned leader on Friday and handed the keys to Downing Street on Monday. And the Duchess of Sussex has been nominated for a Daytime Emmy for her Netflix show With Love from Meghan. It's up for the prize for Outstanding Lifestyle Programme. Winners of the US Awards will be announced in LA later this year. That's the latest from Radio News Hub. I'm David Hall.
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1: Let me tell you something, woman. 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All the while in my mind, I was making love to you. And as far as my love,

0: 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We are the number one choice for soul, funk, and groove. 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
1: England fans have been left devastated this morning, their hopes of ending 60 years of World Cup hurt, crushed by Argentina's 2-1 semi-final win. Supporters had dared to believe after Anthony Gordon's second-half opener, but late goals from Enzo Fernandez and Lautaro Martinez flipped the match on its head. We spoke to England fan Ben Harper after the game ended in Atlanta.
2: I think Southgate got us where we are today. He made us love the team again. And Tuchel, we all thought he was a tactical genius, but today, I'm sorry, we surrendered the game.
1: In other news this morning, Sir Keir Starmer has bid farewell to the dispatch box, while Andy Burnham will be confirmed as leader of the Labour Party on Friday and Prime Minister on Monday. And David Bowie fans are set to hear 10 previously unreleased songs from his early Davy Jones era. That's the latest from Radio News Hub. I'm Dave Cronin.
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